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I bet, say I got drive, I don't need a car. 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

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Now you try and cut me off like a light switch. 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

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I'm automatic, quarterback, I ain't talking second, pack it up, I don't panic, battle.

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He released a new song, Break Up in Reverse. It dropped on Friday. He said upon writing this song and his next album, he's been going through it with his relationship with his baby's mama. Coming to an end. Sheboygan's Point.

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13: Hot, sticky, sunny, and 93. Today, tomorrow, Wednesday, Thursday, and Friday, all week, sunshine and 93. Here on Sheboygan's South Side, it's

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New food this year at the Wisconsin State Fair. 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
1: 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Sunshine 90s all week long. It is 69 here now at Sheboygan's Point. All I got to do is text the word SHOP, S-H-O-P, to 920-208-1045. Win a mystery box from Sheboygan Discount Warehouse and Sheboygan's Point. You will be Googling what a wildebeest is next here on Sheboygan's Point. After headline.
2: A Sheboygan woman has been found dead in Lake Michigan.
3: A medical event may be a factor in the death of an 80-year-old Sheboygan area woman found Sunday afternoon in Lake Michigan. First responders were dispatched to Lake Michigan near the 200 block of Juniper Drive in Black River shortly before 5 p.m. yesterday, where a woman was seen motionless in the water, floating toward shore. Town of Wilson first responders immediately began CPR upon recovering the person, but attempts to revive her were unsuccessful. Witnesses reported seeing the woman walking in the water some 45 minutes earlier, and officials suspect either a medical event or accidental drowning is responsible for her death. Kevin Zimmerman, WHBL News.
4: Lakeland University will honor four individuals and induct the newest members into the Emeritus Club as part of this fall's homecoming festivities, which will take place September 25th through the 27th. You'll find more information online at lakeland.edu. The Plymouth woman accused of stealing funds from a Sheboygan County 4-H group will have to wait a bit longer for her next court date. Stacey Lindberg was due in court today for a status conference hearing, but that's now been moved back until August. Lindberg is accused of stealing about $30,000 from the Sheboygan County Junior 4-H Dairy Project while she was their treasurer. Lindberg reportedly cashed checks from the 4-H account for herself and her family members. In the WHBL newsroom, I'm Stace Keene.
1: The African Savannah exhibit at the Fort Wayne Zoo in Indiana safely evacuated on Friday after a male white bearded wildebeest escaped its habitat. Visitors were calmly ushered out of the area. Zoo staff quickly secured the enclosure, allowing the animal to return safely. No injuries were reported. The exhibit has since reopened. I had to Google what a wildebeest is, too, and it's probably a good idea that they close things down.
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As Sheboygan as not wanting to go all the way to the other side of town. 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

0: 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Some people estimating Taylor and Travis's wedding at Madison Square Garden estimated to be $30 million. Yeah, she's in excess of $30 million. Yowza. Well, they did donate $26 million to charity. So 13, her favorite number, times 2. $26 million. If they spent as much on the wedding as they did on charity. Sunshine and 90s all week this week. Yeah, Monday, Tuesday, Wednesday, Thursday, Friday. Looks like sunshine and 90s. Excessive heat all week long. It is 69 here now at Sheboygan's Point. Time for headlines.
1: A medical event may have been the factor in the death of an 80-year-old Sheboygan area woman who was found yesterday afternoon in Lake Michigan. First responders were called to Lake Michigan near the 200 block of Juniper Drive in Black River shortly before 5 o'clock yesterday afternoon, where a woman was seen motionless in the water floating towards the shore. The town of Wilson first responders immediately began CPR upon recovering her body, but were unable to revive her. Witnesses had reported seeing the woman walking in the water about 45 minutes before the incident, and officials suspect either a medical event or accidental drowning as the cause of her death. It's going to be another very hot day. WHBL's Kevin Zimmerman has the latest on what we can expect.
2: Air conditioners will be running overtime, and those without it will be looking for alternative ways to keep their cool as another dome of hot air settles into the Sheboygan area and much of the Midwest. Strong sunshine will combine with high humidity to create oppressive conditions that may last the entire week, and even as heat indices approach 100 today, Tuesday may be still hotter and could require an advisory from the National Weather Service. Forecasters advise those vulnerable to the heat or who must spend prolonged periods outdoors to take proper precautions to stay hydrated and prevent stress from the conditions. Kevin Zimmerman, WHBL News.
1: 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In the WHPL newsroom, I'm Stace Keen.
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0: 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A Queens Council member is proposing legislation to ban live fish as prizes at fairs and carnivals. Inspired by an incident in Whitestone where teenagers allegedly tortured a prize fish. Violating event organizers would face a $100 fine for the first offense and up to $2,000 for repeat offenses. Aligning the city with others in Connecticut and Iowa, if passed. City lawmakers want to ban live goldfish prizes at carnivals. Yeah, if you stop and think about it, right? Yeah. It is 618, Sheboygan's 104.5 and 96.1 The Point. Backstreet's back on Sheboygan's Point.

0: 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Useless knowledge, silly stats, five random fun fast facts. Careful, you might even learn something listening to Sheboygan's Point early Monday morning. Nearly 4 out of 5 married people do not trust their partner to wake them up. The older you are, the less likely you'll cry. 7 out of every 1,000 people will live to be 100. 4 million people have ever lived to be 110. If you're average, you'll become a grandparent for the first time at the age of 47. And volunteers who took a short-term memory test and then went for a walk in a park for an hour recalled 20% more than those who didn't. 5 random fun fast facts on Sheboygan's Point.
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0: Lakeshore weather. Sunshine, hot, sticky, humid. Today, tomorrow, Wednesday, Thursday. 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It is 69 here now at Sheboygan's 104.5 and 96.1 The Point. 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Let's polka. Oh, wait. Dutch Euro Dance Group really drove the party bus late 1998, early 1999. Makes you want to go to Six Flags, doesn't it? With the Venga Boys.

0: the most music in the morning on Sheboygan's Point. Something I reminded you of last week. It happened yesterday. Sort of goes along with this new information that we're getting here this morning. Coming up next here on Sheboygan's Point. I know. Tease and please. It's what we're supposed to do. Just try and get you to listen for another, you know, 3, 4, 5 minutes. Thank you for that. Sheboygan's Point. Sunshine and 90s all week. It is 70 here now at Sheboygan's Point. Time for headlines.
1: A Sheboygan woman has been found dead in Lake Michigan.
2: A medical event may be a factor in the death of an 80-year-old Sheboygan area woman found Sunday afternoon in Lake Michigan. First responders were dispatched to Lake Michigan near the 200 block of Juniper Drive in Black River shortly before 5 p.m. yesterday, where a woman was seen motionless in the water, floating toward shore. Town of Wilson first responders immediately began CPR upon recovering the person, but attempts to revive her were unsuccessful. Witnesses reported seeing the woman walking in the water some 45 minutes earlier, and officials suspect either a medical event or accidental drowning is responsible for her death. Kevin Zimmerman, WHBL News.
3: Lakeland University will honor 4 individuals and induct the newest members into the Emeritus Club as part of this fall's homecoming festivities, which will take place September 25th through the 27th. You'll find more information online at lakeland.edu. The Plymouth woman accused of stealing funds from a Sheboygan County 4-H group will have to wait a bit longer for her next court date. Stacy Lindbergh was due in court today for a status conference hearing, but that's now been moved back until August. Lindbergh is accused of stealing about $30,000 from the Sheboygan County Junior 4-H Dairy Project while she was their treasurer. Lindbergh reportedly cashed checks from the 4-H account for herself and her family members. In the WHBL newsroom, I'm Stace King.
0: Well, the U.S. Postal Service is collaborating with Mattel to release a collection of Barbie Forever postage stamps featuring the Barbie doll and 10 iconic career outfits, because Barbie has had so many careers, right? The launch aligns with the ongoing National Barbie Doll Collectors Convention in Austin, Texas. Aren't you glad you knew about that? The stamps will be sold at post offices across the country starting this weekend. Yeah, it looks like a stamp honoring the iconic Barbie doll and 10 different iconic career outfits will be available for sale. Stamp collectors is what this is for, right? Yes. Can you imagine you're going to start sending your mail? I don't know. The last time you mailed something, though, right? Kind of goes on the heels of the announcement of the Forever stamp. Of course, postage stamp went up in price over the weekend. So what's cool about the Forever stamp, though, and they did this, they started doing this probably a decade ago, at least a decade ago or more. When you have stamp, they don't expire. You don't have to, like, put 15 of them on something to use older stamps. You continue to use them, the old ones. So if you didn't stock up, yeah, they're a little more expensive today than they were on Friday. 647, Sheboygan's 104.5 and 96.1 The Point.
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of the unusual foods showing up at state fairs around the country. 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

0: homesick, a little homesick, a little homesick for somebody.
1: I'm a little weekend sick, right? Sheboygan's 104.5 and 96.1 The Point. You get a lot of sunshine, a lot of fresh air, maybe the fireworks in Random Lake or New Holstein this weekend, right? Plymouth, the Cheesehead Chase, Plymouth Mill Street Festival this past weekend. Need a couple of days to recover, maybe, right? Sunshine and 90 all week. So just sit in front of the air conditioner. Maybe in the beer cooler, a quick trip, right? 90 all week today. Actually, that sounds pretty nice. 72, the beer cooler, a quick trip, not 90. 72 right now here. Sheboygan's Point. Something is only worth what somebody else is willing to pay for it. Said it 1,000 times. Proof of that, coming up after headlines.
2: A medical event may have been the factor in the death of an 80-year-old Sheboygan area woman who was found yesterday afternoon in Lake Michigan. First responders were called to Lake Michigan near the 200 block of Juniper Drive in Black River shortly before 5 o'clock yesterday afternoon, where a woman was seen motionless in the water floating towards the shore. The town of Wilson first responders immediately began CPR upon recovering her body, but were unable to revive her. Witnesses had reported seeing the woman walking in the water about 45 minutes before the incident. And officials suspect either a medical event or accidental drowning as the cause of her death. It's going to be another very hot day. WHBL's Kevin Zimmerman has the latest on what we can expect.
3: Air conditioners will be running overtime, and those without it will be looking for alternative ways to keep their cool as another dome of hot air settles into the Sheboygan area and much of the Midwest. Strong sunshine will combine with high humidity to create oppressive conditions that may last the entire week, and even as heat indices approach 100 today, Tuesday may be still hotter and could require an advisory from the National Weather Service. Forecasters advise those vulnerable to the heat or who must spend prolonged periods outdoors to take proper precautions to stay hydrated and prevent stress from the conditions. Kevin Zimmerman, WHBL News.
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1: 720 Sheboygan's Point, sunshine and 90 all week. Yep, today, tomorrow, Wednesday, Thursday, Friday, sunny and 90. It's because you know EAA, Air Venture, kicks off into this weekend, right? Seems like it's always this week, right? It's always the hottest week of the year. Into the music festival season as well, too. So, relief from the heat where you can get it, right? 72 here now at Sheboygan's 104.5 and 96.1 The Point. It is a Mystery Box Monday. 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A luxury, luxury in quotes, handbag crafted from lab-grown Tyrannosaurus Rex skin. Failed to sell at a Paris auction after bids reached only $150,000. So is that all? $150,000. Falling short of the estimated $500,000 price tag. Although marketed as genuine, of course, plastic-free dinosaur leather produced from a fossil discovered in Montana, the scientific community raised doubts about how authentic it really was because the artificial intelligence model used to reconstruct the missing genetic material relied on chicken data. Experts concluded that the resulting leather was biologically closer to poultry than to the extinct predator, the T-Rex handbag. Still, somebody's willing to pay $150,000 for a chicken handbag. KFC, Popeyes, you guys paying attention? Put that on the menu. Ella Langley, the most music in the morning. Ranch

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4: Entertainment news nuggets on Sheboygan's Point. Michael has passed the $1 billion in global ticket sales. It's now the first biopic to do so. It's also the highest grossing musical biopic, beating out Bohemian Rhapsody. Actor Sam Neill, known for playing Dr. Alan Grant in the Jurassic Park franchise, has died at 78. The New Zealand actor's family confirmed he died in Sydney, Australia last week. Neill had been diagnosed with stage 3 blood cancer, but was declared cancer-free in April. The family said his death was sudden and unexpected. Moana is on top in its first weekend in theaters. The live-action Disney remake starring Dwayne Johnson earned $43 million domestically and another $52 million globally in its opening weekend. It was projecting $60 to $65 million for its North American debut. Rounding out the top three are the Minions and Toy Story 5. Ariana Grande is no longer appearing in the 13th season of American Horror Story. She dropped out of the production due to scheduling conflicts with her Eternal Sunshine tour. Grande previously teased her appearance in an interview. She said she'd be playing a small role. The season premieres September 24th on FX, Hulu, and Disney+. Jay-Z is breaking records with his Yankee Stadium concerts that happened over the weekend. He broke the record for most tickets ever sold for the venue for two nights in a row. Jay-Z reportedly sold over 44,000 tickets on the first night and 45,000 tickets the second. And Teddy Swims is confirming his breakup with his new single, Breakup in Reverse. The song dropped on Friday. The singer said, upon writing this song and my next album, I've been going through it with my relationship with my baby's mama. Things are coming to an end. Entertainment news nuggets on Sheboygan's Point.
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8: Yeah, we got to talk about the bison encounter at Yellowstone. Whoops. A little too close. Coming up next, here's Sheboygan's Point. And oh, poor Karen. Poor Karen. Coming up here on Sheboygan's Point. Sunshine and 90s all week. Today, tomorrow, Wednesday, Thursday, Friday, sunny in 90s all week. Beat the heat if you can. 72 already and sticky at Sheboygan's Point with One Republic. The

fried ranch with a side of ranch, soft-served beer, and freeze-dried cheese curds among the 84 new foods at the 2026 Wisconsin State Fair this year. Sheboygan's Point.

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0: and Niall Horan, the most music in the morning, Sheboygan's 104.5 and 96.1 The Point. Sunny and 90s all week. Yeah, it's going to be a hot, sticky, icky week. If you don't like the heat and humidity, this is not your week. If you do, people have been waiting for this for some reason. I'm not that guy, so... but okay, it's here if you love that. 75 is where we're at right now. It's Sheboygan's 104.5 and 96.1 The Point. Did you hear about the bison encounter at Yellowstone? Bison encounter. A little up close and personal with a bison. Coming up next here, I have some thoughts on this too. Coming up next here, Sheboygan's Point. And Karen. Karen is getting a really, really bad name. Seriously. I feel bad. I do feel bad for the Karens. Top list of most judged names. Coming up after headlines.
1: A Sheboygan woman has been found dead in Lake Michigan.
2: A medical event may be a factor in the death of an 80-year-old Sheboygan area woman found Sunday afternoon in Lake Michigan. First responders were dispatched to Lake Michigan near the 200 block of Juniper Drive in Black River shortly before 5 p.m. yesterday, where a woman was seen motionless in the water, floating toward shore. Town of Wilson first responders immediately began CPR upon recovering the person, but attempts to revive her were unsuccessful. Witnesses reported seeing the woman walking in the water some 45 minutes earlier, and officials suspect either a medical event or accidental drowning is responsible for her death. Kevin Zimmerman, WHBL News.
1: Lakeland University will honor four individuals and induct the newest members into the Emeritus Club as part of this fall's homecoming festivities, which will take place September 25th through the 27th. You'll find more information online at lakeland.edu. The Plymouth woman accused of stealing funds from a Sheboygan County 4-H group will have to wait a bit longer for her next court date. Stacy Lindbergh was due in court today for a status conference hearing, but that's now been moved back until August. Lindbergh is accused of stealing about $30,000 from the Sheboygan County Junior 4-H Dairy Project while she was their treasurer. Lindbergh reportedly cashed checks from the 4-H account for herself and her family members. In the WHBL newsroom, I'm Stace Keane.
0: I know a couple of Karens, and they're really nice people, seriously. So I don't know, the whole Karen thing, I get it. It was an online thing, and... it's a viral thing. I feel bad for the nice Karens of the world, though. According to a new survey, 1 in 5 Americans judge others based on their first name. That is so not fair. It is your name. And yes, you can change it, but it's tougher than you think, right? And why would you? If it's you, make it you. Own it. Whatever. The name Karen received the most negative reactions, followed by, what is it for a guy, by the way? They say it's Chad. Do you know a Chad? Gen Z was found to be the generation most likely to judge somebody by their name. Gen Z. Come on, wake up. It's just your name, right? It's not a whole lot you can do about it, and would you want to anyway? Karen and Chad. All right. I didn't have another place to put that, so I put that right there. At Yellowstone National Park, this is Bridge Bay Campground. An agitated bison. Oh, man. Attacked a tourist and launched him 8 feet into the air. Did you see the video of this? It's all over the place. The bison provoked. It looks AI. It's not, though. The guy in the hospital is definitely not AI. Provoked by a passing pickup truck, chased the tourist and his grandson after they hid behind nearby trees. Although the grandson escaped unharmed, the grandfather was hooked in the hip by the animal's horn, sustained serious injuries, requiring hospitalization. The incident marks the second serious bison attack at Yellowstone this year. My wife and I saw the video on TV yesterday. I said, you know what? I am never going to be in this position. I will, if I'm ever at Yellowstone National Park, I will never be at a campground where I know there's bison around. I will never try to get a selfie with a bison, ever. So this is never, ever, ever going to happen to me. Right? I mean, maybe this guy said that too. I know. It's easy to say, but I'm just saying. I am never going to be. There are a lot of things where I see something like that. I think, you know what? I am never going to be in the position to be this guy. 7:50, Sheboygan's 104.5 and 96.1 The Point with Olivia Dean.

Brits are putting Taylor and Travis's wedding at Madison Square Garden in New York City to be about $30 million. Sheboygan's Point, the most music in the morning with Lewis Capaldi.

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Story coming up on Sheboygan's 104.5 and 96.1 The Point. 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

0: most music in the morning, Sheboygan's 104.5 and 96.1, Sheboygan's Point. It is a Mystery Box Monday. 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We don't know what's in it. 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Sunny and 90 all week long. Little cooler lakeside. A little warmer inland. But yikes. A hot, sticky, steamy week ahead of us. 76 already here at Sheboygan's 104.5 and 96.1 Sheboygan's Point. Point's Criminal Hall of Shame coming up. Not ready for primetime crime. And everybody knows somebody who's overqualified and underqualified for their job, right? It's tough to find that perfect fit, the perfect match. Coming up after headlines.
1: A medical event may have been the factor in the death of an 80-year-old Sheboygan area woman who was found yesterday afternoon in Lake Michigan. First responders were called to Lake Michigan near the 200 block of Juniper Drive in Black River shortly before 5 o'clock yesterday afternoon, where a woman was seen motionless in the water floating towards the shore. The town of Wilson first responders immediately began CPR upon recovering her body, but were unable to revive her. Witnesses had reported seeing the woman walking in the water about 45 minutes before the incident, and officials suspect either a medical event or accidental drowning as the cause of her death. It's going to be another very hot day. WHBO's Kevin Zimmerman has the latest on what we can expect.
2: Air conditioners will be running overtime, and those without it will be looking for alternative ways to keep their cool as another dome of hot air settles into the Sheboygan area and much of the Midwest. Strong sunshine will combine with high humidity to create oppressive conditions that may last the entire week, and even as heat indices approach 100 today, Tuesday may be still hotter and could require an advisory from the National Weather Service. Forecasters advise those vulnerable to the heat or who must spend prolonged periods outdoors to take proper precautions to stay hydrated and prevent stress from the conditions. Kevin Zimmerman, WHBL News.
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0: 22 Sheboygan's Point Sunny at 90 all week long. Today, tomorrow, Wednesday, Thursday, Friday. Find a place to cool off, right? Actually, Lake Michigan water temperature wasn't in the... It's in the 60s, so just be super careful if you're going in the water. Maybe it's a pool or an Elkhart Lake kind of thing. Or maybe it's just, I don't know, the banana slide out in front of the radio station here. Somebody set that up. Yahoo! Right? I'll do that. Put the Speedo on. No. I promise I won't. A woman shared a video expressing her frustration after Walmart rejected her application for a cashier position, despite her holding both a bachelor's and master's degree. She's got a bachelor's and a master's degree. She wants to work at Walmart as a cashier position, right? After investing 6 years and extra out-of-pocket expenses into higher education, she's been unable to find employment and feels that employers no longer value university degrees. It's a different argument. Video highlights a common trend where retail companies automatically reject highly educated candidates, viewing them as flight risks. You know, they're going to take off on you. Who will quickly leave for better opportunities in their field? They're just there to buy time. Well, there's some truth to that, yes. But maybe they're real here's the thing. Employers, maybe if you make your employees really happy, they're not going to want to look somewhere else. I mean, she wants to work there already to begin with, for whatever reason. Maybe you try and keep her? She remains unemployed and upset by a corporate hiring process that presents unexpected barriers to educated job seekers. Yeah, it's absolutely a hurdle. A woman rejected for a Walmart cashier job despite 2 degrees. And yet, I started thinking about this. What about the self-checkouts, right? Aren't we all qualified? Yeah.

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0: It's Gracie Abrams. 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Learn all there is to know about Gracie Abrams this month in the spotlight with Sheboygan's Point. Sunny and 90s all week. Yeah, today, tomorrow, Wednesday, Thursday, Friday, sunny and 90 for the foreseeable future. Looks like into this weekend anyway. 78 already. Do not leave chocolate or anything of importance in your car. Why do I start with chocolate? I mean, yes, and kids and pets and all of that. But you really shouldn't need to be told, right? Except if I don't, then you don't get that reminder that some people need. No, don't leave anything in your car. It's super hot the next few days. All right. Sheboygan's Points. Points Criminal Hall of Shame. Speaking of stupid crime, avoidable things. Coming up next here on Sheboygan's Points. Not ready for primetime crime. Points Criminal Hall of Shame. After headlines.
1: A Sheboygan woman has been found dead in Lake Michigan.
2: A medical event may be a factor in the death of an 80-year-old Sheboygan area woman found Sunday afternoon in Lake Michigan. First responders were dispatched to Lake Michigan near the 200 block of Juniper Drive in Black River shortly before 5 p.m. yesterday, where a woman was seen motionless in the water, floating toward shore. Town of Wilson first responders immediately began CPR upon recovering the person, but attempts to revive her were unsuccessful. Witnesses reported seeing the woman walking in the water some 45 minutes earlier, and officials suspect either a medical event or accidental drowning is responsible for her death. Kevin Zimmerman, WHBL News.
1: Lakeland University will honor four individuals and induct the newest members into the Emeritus Club as part of this fall's homecoming festivities, which will take place September 25th through the 27th. You'll find more information online at lakeland.edu. The Plymouth woman accused of stealing funds from a Sheboygan County 4-H group will have to wait a bit longer for her next court date. Stacy Lindberg was due in court today for a status conference hearing, but that's now been moved back until August. Lindberg is accused of stealing about $30,000 from the Sheboygan County Junior 4-H Dairy Project while she was their treasurer. Lindberg reportedly cashed checks from the 4-H account for herself and her family members. In the WHBL newsroom, I'm Stace Keene.
0: Why is it always a Florida man? It's always a Florida man. Florida man! Florida, 33-year-old Devin Turner, arrested for attempting to break into an occupied residential RV and disconnecting its exterior power supply. He immediately confessed to responding officers that he attempted to break in because he, this is his reasoning, because he needed a shirt for a court appearance scheduled later that morning regarding a previous burglary charge. During a search of his backpack, police discovered nearly 3 grams of meth, too. Booked into the Lee County Jail, faces felony charges. Oh, yeah, new felony charges for burglary of an occupied dwelling, the possession of meth. No injuries were reported during the incident. Florida man arrested for breaking in and trying to steal a shirt. So he had a shirt for his first court hearing.
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wanted ranch, with a side of ranch, of course, soft-served beer, and freeze-dried cheese curds among the 84 new foods at the Wisconsin State Fair this year. What a time to be alive. Tastes so good, right, Niall?

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11: Lakeshore weather. Sunshine, sticky, hot, humid, and 93 today, tomorrow, Wednesday, Thursday, and Friday. Sunny and 90s all week long. 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The Point.

unusual state fair foods showing up around the country. Watermelon tacos, deep fried jelly beans, Pop Rocks pickles, Dubai chocolate corn dogs, cotton candy burgers, even

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Little curtain. Supposedly, Travis Kelce was crying when Taylor Swift read her wedding vows to him. Even more so when she had to read her prenup. Sheboygan's Point.

Shop, Boygan's Point. Back to the grind. Gaga's coming up on our Monday. Ariana Grande, her new one. New Olivia Rodrigo. Good stuff for summertime hits. Here's Teddy Swims on The Point.

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20: Sunshine, 81 for the high this afternoon. Clear tonight, 71 tomorrow. Going to be a bit warmer. High, 85. The point.

Sheboygan's Point. 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

Sheboygan's Point. 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
1: 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Got Dan and Shay, Justin Bieber, and some Pink Pony Club. Here's Olivia Rodrigo.

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I was thinking about the band. I was thinking about the fans. We were underground, loading merch in that 12-passenger van. In a small club in Minnesota, and the snow outside of First Ave. I just wanted my name in the star.

Sheboygan's Point. Stupid criminal story today. A man in Scotland is accused of assaulting someone with two live seagulls. Yes, birds. Alive ones. Yeah, what? How does that work? And of course, he got charged by authorities. Don't worry, the birds are okay.

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Shipboy gets point. Hey, Jeopardy, the show announcing they're hiring a clue writer. This is the biggest thing. The gig pays between $132,000 to $178,000 a year. Although the writing team's tiny, about 10 people. Makes it one of the rarest jobs in television. Here's new Ed Sheeran.

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Sheboygan's point. News to me, there's a line from Guns N' Roses' song, you know, Welcome to the Jungle, that sounds like, quote, so down. Wasn't that what it was? No, according to a photo of an onstage teleprompter, it's actually, quote, suck down. All right, there's some interesting music news. Here's Harry Styles.

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Jelly Roll on the Point. Hey, Jeff's in next after 2. Enjoy the rest of your Monday. Get you through that with a drive home after 5 this afternoon. New Lewis Capaldi now. This is called Stay Love on Sheboygan's Point.

WXCR Plymouth, W241 AG Sheboygan. From City Green to the Parnell Tower and all points in between. You've got Sheboygan's Point.

It's kind of warm outside. Yeah, hot sun today. Currently 90, feels like 94 with the heat index. Updated forecast after Taylor Swift on Sheboygan's Point.

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11: Sunny and hot. That's the theme for the week. Currently 90, feels like 94 with the heat index. Tonight mostly clear, down to 72. A heat advisory in effect at noon tomorrow, and that'll go until Wednesday evening. Sunny and hot tomorrow, high of 97. Sunny, hot, high of 94 Wednesday. Sunny and hot, high of 92 on Thursday. Detailed forecast, WXERFM.com.

Well, we got a baseball game and a birthday party tonight. Of course, you are invited. It is A1's birthday. The beloved Sheboygan A's mascot celebrating his birthday at the ballpark tonight. It says he'll be joined by area mascots for a little fun at Wildwood Baseball Park. First pitch at 7:30 tonight with the Sheboygan A's and Sheboygan's Point. For just a

Nelson posted about some of the new foods we'll find at the Wisconsin State Fair this year. Apparently, among the 84 new foods, how about this deep-fried ranch? So Wisconsin, love it. Also, freeze-dried cheese curds and soft-serve beer. I think that actually sounds pretty refreshing. Niall Horan on Chip.

It's Sheboygan's 104.5, 96.1 The Point. 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

Yes. Is anyone else out? Yes, if you're outside, you're hot, especially in that sunshine. Sunny and 90 this afternoon. Feels like 94 with the heat index coming up on 3 o'clock with Alex Warren on Sheboygan's Point.

So I don't know how long it's going to last, but I see the brand new Club Car Wash celebrating its grand opening just down the road from the radio station next to the Southside Culver's. They are still offering a $1 car wash. You can't beat that. And all proceeds go to charity, too. That's at the grand opening of the Club Car Wash on the South Side with Sheboygan's Point.

stand-up paddleboarding at the Sheboygan Quarry yesterday. It was so nice. But I've got some nephews who live out of state. I have to get them to come to Sheboygan and check out the aquatic park. If you haven't seen it in a while, the big inflatable water park, it's awesome. So you got to check that out. Updated forecast after Justin Bieber on Sheboygan's Point.

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13: And sunny and hot, that's the theme for the week. High of 93 this afternoon, mostly clear, down to 72 tonight. A heat advisory in effect at noon tomorrow. Sunny and hot, high of 97 tomorrow. Heat indexes above 100, the heat indices over 100 tomorrow. Into Wednesday, heat advisory continues. Sunny and hot, high of 94. Thursday, sunny hot, high of 92. Detailed forecast, WXERFM.com.

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Ariana Grande by request in about 6 minutes. Of course, you can text us a song you'd like to hear. 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

watch the Home Run Derby tonight. It is not on, well, traditional television. You're going to have to stream it. I'll get you the details coming up in less than 10 on Sheboygan's Point.

0: script on Sheboygan's 104.5, 96.1 The Point. So the Home Run Derby is on later tonight. For the first time ever, it will stream live on Netflix, which I'm sure some people love and some people opposite of love, right? Yeah, so that starts at 7 o'clock tonight. No Brewers competing this year. I guess I see Wilson Contreras of the Red Sox. He's competing. That's Brewers Williams' brother. So I don't really know. We could cheer for him, I suppose, tonight. But it's got a different format this year. I do like this. It says, since 2015, there has been a time element involved in the Derby that is no more. And I like that they got rid of the time element. I didn't love it. So they're trying something new this year. It says, instead of trying to hit as many homers as possible during timed rounds, each of the eight Derby participants will start each round with a finite number of swings, 20 in round one, 15 in round two, and 15 again in the final round. All swings will count against a player's swing allotment, whether it results in a homer or not. However, a player who homers on his final swing of a round can keep swinging until he doesn't hit one out. So kind of make it, take it-ish for the final swing of the round. So that should be kind of fun. Yeah, I am intrigued. Anyway, the Home Run Derby again tonight, 7 o'clock, exclusively on Netflix. All right, Maroon 5 coming up. We'll hear Dua Lipa and the new one from The Fray next on Sheboygan's Point.
1: He's dribbling the ball with everything on the line. He's driving down the pitch. He's facing price hikes and cuts past him. Carrier Contracts tries to block him. Oh, he leaves him in the dust. He's at the edge of the box. He cuts past the nonstop group chat trash talk. He clears on goal. He shoots. 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
12: Lakeshore weather. Sunny and hot this afternoon. Looks like we do have a bit of a breeze. That's nice, but still plenty hot. 92 feels like 97 with the heat index. I'm sure a little cooler along the lakeshore tonight. Mostly clear down to 72. Sunny and hot tomorrow up to 97. Sunny and 94 on Wednesday.
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Looks like we've got another busy night for Food Truck Mondays. Sunny and hot tonight, but I'm sure they've got some cool refreshments for you. I counted 15 food trucks scheduled to be at Volrath Park and another 12 at Kiwanis, of course, plus the beer garden, too. So, yeah, you certainly have your options tonight with Food Truck Mondays happening now until 8 o'clock. Tame Impala and Jenny of Blackpink on Sheboygan's Point.

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0: Sheboygan's 104.5, 96.1 The Point. I was pretty excited this morning. I got a sneak peek of the brand new, completely remodeled Woodlake Market. And the grand reopening celebration is coming up this weekend, all day Friday and Saturday. So, yes, celebrate the grand opening of Woodlake Market with complimentary tastings, live music, guest giveaways, and a first look at Kohler's newest destination for exceptional food, specialty groceries, wellness products, and gourmet chocolates. So the way I would describe it, it's obviously the same location, Woodlake Market, Woodlake Road in Kohler. Exterior, very similar. Interior, completely redone. Like, unrecognizable on the inside. It's very cool. When you walk through the doors, it opens up to a beautiful open concept. You've got the coffee shop right in the center, Foundry Cat Coffee. And, of course, you can pick up your coffee. They've got plenty of seating area available for you. And then they have various stations along the outside of the main room, I guess. They've got the bakery. They've got a pizza station with fresh, hot pizza. Looking forward to trying that this weekend. That looks awesome. They've got the deli. And they moved Kohler Chocolates. It used to have a standalone location. Now it is inside Woodlake Market, which is pretty cool, too. So it's got its own little shop inside Woodlake Market. And I like that they added a glass wall behind the counter so you can peek inside and see some of the magic where they are making the delicious gourmet Kohler chocolate. So that's fun. So yeah, a lot of fun things involved with the brand new Woodlake Market. Again, grand reopening celebration is this Friday and Saturday. And if you stop by on Saturday, I'll be there from noon till 2. I'll have your shot at Milwaukee County Zoo tickets. So stop on by. Yeah, pretty exciting. The grand reopening celebration of Woodlake Market. Of course, same location in Kohler all day Friday and Saturday. And again, I hope to see you this Saturday afternoon. I'll be there from noon till 2 with Sheboygan's Point.
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0: 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It's Stupid Song on Sheboygan's Point.
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W241 AG Sheboygan. From Maywood to Kohler Andre and all points in between. You've got Sheboygan's Point.

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That's the theme for the week. Updated forecast after Philip Phillips and Homesick on Sheboygan's Point. It's

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11: Lakeshore weather. Sunny and hot this afternoon, 92, feels like 97 with the heat index. Tonight, mostly clear, down to 72. Sunny and hot tomorrow, a heat advisory in effect from noon tomorrow until Wednesday evening. Hot, high of 97, triple digits with the heat index tomorrow. Into Wednesday, sunny and hot, high of 94, sunny and 92 on Thursday. Detailed forecast, WXERFM.com.

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Yeah, sadly, I think we'll have to drive to Milwaukee, though, nearest Krispy Kreme. 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

0: 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So yeah, sunny and hot this week, and we do have a little weather update from earlier this afternoon in our free local news section at WXERFM.com. The headline, heat advisory issued in anticipation of oppressive summer weather conditions. Yes, the National Weather Service has issued a heat advisory for all southern Wisconsin, including Sheboygan County, from noon tomorrow until 8 p.m. Wednesday evening. It says a nearly cloudless sky at the peak sun angle of the year, combined with increasing moisture, will result in feels like temperatures in the upper 90s to low 100s, with the hottest conditions for Sheboygan County expected tomorrow. Again, those details in the free local news section at WXERFM.com. Miles Smith and Niall Horan coming up. We'll hear the Jonas Brothers and Lady Gaga next on Sheboygan's Point.
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Humid. It could be a parody this week, yeah? Jonas Brothers, Only Human. 104.5, 96.1 The Point. But the new tune from Dan and Shay, Say So, new music on Sheboygan's Point. I got a call.

we're in a real predicament here. Somber wants to go back to friends on Sheboygan's Point, but Ariana says we can't be friends. So I don't know what to do.

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8: Lakeshore weather.
9: We're doing our best. Yeah, sunny and hot this week. A high of 92 this afternoon, up to 97 with the heat index. A heat advisory, not that it's not hot today, but a heat advisory goes in effect noon tomorrow until Wednesday evening. Tomorrow's probably the hottest day. I mean, it all feels pretty similar, but sunny and hot, high of 97 tomorrow. Triple digits possible with the heat index. Into Wednesday, sunny, hot, high of 94, sunny and 92 on Thursday.
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you're looking for the Home Run Derby tonight, it's not on ABC or ESPN or TBS or Fox. 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And that'll start at 7 o'clock tonight. Bruno Mars and Risk It All on Sheboygan's Point.

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I will get you the keyword coming up after Meghan Trainor. Very fitting today. Lots of shimmer going on. It's Sheboygan's Point.

0: daylight on Sheboygan's Point. We had a really pretty sunset last night. 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
2: 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They won't warp, crack, or rust, and they're built to last through Wisconsin's wildest weather. 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

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I almost said this band has been on a roll, but no, it's just one dude, Somber. Yeah, he's been on a roll. It's his new tune, My Body Isn't Ready, new music on Sheboygan's Point. It's